call when I start to crack? Would you rescue me? 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Would you rescue me when I'm by myself? When I need your love, if I need your help, would you rescue me? Would you rescue me?

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1: Once was a ship that put to sea, and the name of that ship was the Billy O' Tea. The winds blew harder, bow dip down, blow me bully boys blow. She had not been 2 weeks from

in 24 hours. You could've bought me flowers. You know I ain't been happy. 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Do you wish it was her though? Singing songs.